All right, that was Last Grasp with I'll be done when I'm dead. Right before that, we have Blacklist with Flight of the Demoiselles. They'll be at Murder Crows this year, this Labor Day weekend. The Rope with Nightbird. Agatha is Dead with Cold Hearted. Black Rose Burning with The Herald of Change. They just played like, wow, has it been a month ago already? Damn, I can't. You notice because I was out for a couple weeks. And I was out for a couple weeks. And it was like the last show, last time I was on, I had just saw Black Rose Burning. Well, there you have it. And we started off this set with Dusty Gannon and the Argonal Grasps with Blood God, the latest from them as well. We're just going through the show right now. Yeah, we're just flying through it. Just a reminder, up next is Mind the Gap with Del Guardiol. He'll be here at 10 p.m. after I get off the air. Also, if you want to get on the show, you want to get your band on the show, you got to hit me up at hangthedj1017@gmail.com or hit me up on my social media on Instagram, TransmissionNYNJ, or on Facebook, TransmissionNJ at WFDU. Hit me up, send me something. Try to make it, along the lines of this show. Please, if you listen to the show, you like what you hear, and you feel that you could, hey, I can add to this. I sound like this, or I'm in the same vein of this. Yeah, send it. If you're in like a hardcore band, come on, man, common sense. That's all I gotta say. Yeah, I guess I've gotten some weird submissions for the show, and I'm like, really? Have you heard the show? Seriously? But yeah, what are you gonna do? Anyway, let's get going because I have a lot of new music to get through. This is Vio Flesh with Velvet right here on WFDU. We're streaming live on HD2.

Okay, that was Desolation Colony with Soil Horizons. Yes, like I said, they'll be performing with Snow Beast at Prohibition River on August 8th. And right before that, we had Snow Beast with Abuse of Power Remix. Before that, we had the new single from Bestial Mouths, Chord, forthcoming album out soon. Deadlines is the new album. Child of Night with Quiet, Madeline Goldstein with Perpetual Care, and we started off the set with Vile Flesh with Velvet. Yeah, so yeah, we're moving along. It came to my attention earlier today that this weekend was Alex Reed from Seeming's birthday. It was his birthday this weekend. Anyway, so check this out. This is Seeming's with Zebra Tramples Horse Trainer right here on WFDU. We're streaming live on HD2.

Hello, hello, hello, hello. This is Vladimir Valette from the Mystic Underground, and you're listening to Transmission New Jersey on WFDU HD2 TNEC New Jersey.

All right, that was Hunter as a Horse with Here's to All the Ones that just came out. Right before that, we had Hollows with Wear You Out, the Mystic Underground with We Could Be Fugitives, Dark Swoon with Tread, or a Hi-Fi Hillary remix that came out last week. Frontline. Now, I did a twofer, kind of, because it's Alex Reed's birthday, so I did two songs. One of which is really a Frontline Assembly song that he did some vocals on with Molotov, and we did Zebra Tramples Horse Trainer. Yes. Anyway, so we're almost out of time. I still have some more left in me. I got a couple of new tracks. And, yeah, we'll see what's going on. Up next is Del Guardio, but right now I got some cool heat with Stalemate right here on WFDU, which we're streaming live on HD2.

Okay, that was Sugar for the Pill coming out of Athens, Greece with Love. Really, with some love. Lovely band. Opal Mag with World End. Drop Her with Hell World. Ice Blink with Plummet. Coming out of Jersey City, Off World Narcotics with Howl. Featuring Shed from the Body. Cool Heat with Stalemate to begin to start to set off with. Yes, so there you go. I did all my new music tonight. How about that? I got them all in. Awesome. Awesome. So I'm going to play around. I got another, 26 minutes left of the show. I'm going to screw around a little bit. I am. So why not? What do I have? Oh, yeah, I got The Veil with their latest Black Girl right here on WFDU. We're streaming live on HD2.

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2: Joe, we're going to have your name on screen. Would you like anything under your name? Would you like Mescaleros, The Clash, or anything like that?
3: I'd like you to write punk rock warlord, with warlord being one word.
4: And so now I'd like to say, people can change anything they want to. And that means everything in the world. People are running about following their little tracks. I am one of them. But we've all got to stop just following our own little mouse trail. People can do anything. This is something that I'm beginning to learn. People are out there doing bad things to each other. It's because they've been dehumanized. It's time to take the humanity back into the center of the ring and follow that for a time. Greed, it ain't going anywhere. They should have that in a big billboard across Times Square. Without people, you're nothing.
5: Well, sometimes
4: that's my spiel.

Good evening, everybody, and welcome to Mind the Gap, show number 964. That is the wonderful sound, one of the greatest voices in music. Gone 15 years on the 23rd of July. That's Amy Winehouse covering the Zootons and Valerie. That was live in the BBC Radio 1 Live Lounge. And very sad as Amy's career was cut short by alcoholism, unfortunately. And that happens to the best of them. But Mind the Gap is back for another week. Thank you for joining me at the cozy end of the commercial-free dial at 89.1 FM HD2, Teaneck, New Jersey. And you can find me on the socials at X at Mind the Gap NJ, Mind the Gap Radio NJ on Instagram. It is 6 minutes past the hour. If you're listening overseas, good morning. It is 3:06 a.m. Some places it's 4:06 a.m. But we're going to start with a band from Sacramento. This is Soft Science with Understand.

89.1 WFDU. We're on HD2. This is the band So Reverie. They are from Liverpool, and that one's called Separate Minds. Thank you for sending me that. Whoever sends it to me, I have so many people sending me music that I'm not even sure who sends me which. But I do remember a lot. I do remember you, Jeremy. Jesus Jones. Yes, that Jesus Jones. All Falls to Me. That is brand new. Tiny Magnetic Pets. They're from Dublin. That one's called Lost My Guiding Light. Love that one. And Sacramento's own Soft Science. And Understand. I've actually had three separate PR people send me that particular single. And love that one. And we'll continue to play those guys for time to come. I have a lot of new music tonight. We have new music from T-Union coming up, Radio Free Alice and Jody Langford. But first, we're going to start the next set with a band I just discovered a couple of days ago called Strange Pink. Who is Strange Pink? If you remember the band Nine Black Alps and Sam Forrest, he is Strange Pink with two other members. So if you love Nine Black Alps, which I do, from the Aught Decade, they were around from 2003 to 2017. This one's called Skull Coats. Brand new, making its U.S. debut. This is Strange Pink on Mind the Gap.

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We bring you the sound of Young London. 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

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You're listening maybe on iHeart. You can be listening on TuneIn or Odyssey. Or you can be listening like Big Al does on the HD2 frequency modulation of 89.1 megahertz. T-Union before that. They used to be called something else, something I can't say on the radio. That one's called TV Bikini. Confidence Man from Down Under gave us Young London, Yard Act, Thrill of the Chase, and Strange Pink and Skull Coats. Brand new from Skull Coats, which is, again, a member of the Nine Black Alps team. He is in the front, Sam Forrest, and loving the new Strange Pink. It is 44 minutes past the hour. If you'd like to say hello, 201-692-2806. And if I see the phone, if I turn my head to the right, I can see it blinking. But this song goes out to Sam in Florida, who listens every week. He tapes the show, and he tells me about it. Tells me about Big Al and what Big Al does after his show. This one's from Jody Langford. This is called Dog Versus Bear. Hello there.

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You're listening to Kevin Barber and the Lucky Sevens. Here we go. And little 50s in there. Little rockabilly. Dylan Flynn and the Dead Poets was before that, and Running Away for a while. The Howlers gave us Cold Sweat. The Empty Page and A Feminine Ending. And Jody Langford, Dog Versus Bear. A great new single. The first hour has flown by. New Jersey's own Johnny Couch has a new record out this past Friday called Where the Sidewalk Ends. And we're going to play another track from his record. And this one's called Lifeline.

You're listening to Sun Stinger here on WFDU 89.1 HD2 on the campus of Fairleigh Dickinson University. The song is called Spare Me the Rapture. The one and only Johnny Marr. Before that, his brand new single is called Ophelia. Almost Monday and Better Late Than Never. And Johnny Couch is from New Jersey. I know he had a show a couple of days ago in Brooklyn to celebrate the album of Where the Sidewalk Ends. And we played the track Lifeline. It is 18 minutes past the hour, almost halfway home. And Teenage Fan Club has a new single. It's called Day in the Sun. And here it is for you, Maya McGavin.

That's brand new from Spearmint. And Stop Singing Baker Street. It's lovely to have the older bands get back together and put something new out. That's from the new record called Chase Me. And enjoy Spearmint. Before that, Sharp Class and Alive. Jamie Webster's new single called Turning Point. Yard Act. This is a great record. You're going to need a little music. And if you don't have it, get it. Yard Act, one of the top alternative bands going right now. Kells. That's the first time I've played Kells. I discovered Kells this week. And Kells is Kelsey Hillock. She's an American singer and songwriter doing independent music from Pittsburgh, Pennsylvania. Look her up on Finding Kells on Facebook. And I'll play a couple of more tracks from her in the upcoming weeks. Teenage Fan Club and Day in the Sun. Now, I was on HD1 earlier with Jay, and I was mentioning to Jay that I went to see The Odyssey over the weekend. And I will tell you, if you're interested in seeing an incredible 3 hours of motion pictures, go see The Odyssey, because Christopher Nolan has taken the Homer-esque poems and stories and really wound it into something that'll smack you right in the mouth. Won't tell you anything about it, but you have to go see it. So check out The Odyssey. And I haven't really gone to the movies in quite a while. So I went Saturday afternoon, and I enjoyed it. Next up is the band from Hamm, Germany. They're called Giant Rooks, and this one's called Slow Dance for a Minute.

the final record from Mike Peters and the Alarm, Transformation, and that one's track number 6 called Wired. Thank you for joining me at 89.1 FM HD2 on the campus of Fairleigh Dickinson University. Alex Spencer gave us All of This Will Be Gone. I think Alex now is 19 or 20. Radio Days and One Heart, One Love. Agatha Is Dead and Cold Hearted, and Giant Rooks from Germany and Slow Dance for a Minute. We still have 1 hour left in tonight's broadcast. I should be able to fit about 15 tracks, maybe 14, into the next hour. You are listening to WFDU HD2 Teaneck, and all we have to say is Monday. Thank you.

Don't fall asleep too early. It's only 12:16, 5:16 in the UK, and only 9:16 out in Sacramento. So good morning to all, especially in the UK, if you're just waking up to a live version of Tied Up Too Tight by Hard-Fi. You can find that version on the best of 2004 to 2014. The Sunshine Underground, who are back playing live in some very big festivals, that's Coming to Save You. The Future Heads from the record The Chaos, and This Is the Life. Little Barry from the album King of the Waves, that's called Twisted Little Blades, that's 2010. And Monday by The Jam, that is the alternate version. I went back and once in a while I'll go back and play, but that's retro to me. I'm not going to go way, way back. I mean, sometimes I'll go play Gang of Four and so forth like that. But new music is what keeps me alive, keeps me coming to the station each Sunday night to bring you the best show that I can do and find new music for you. 2 weeks from today, we will be looking at the new record called Melody Boy by Andy Crofts. And I'm going to ask Andy if he'll let me play a track from the record that's been unreleased yet on next Sunday's show. So I'll have to ask him before I play something. I don't want to copyright infringe Colorama Records. But up next is the band Skylights, and this one is called Need Me.

Time to say goodbye tonight. This is The Plastic Guru featuring Johnny Marr and Anushka Shankar. Gorillaz will be in Manhattan at the end of September. Say hello to me. I'll be there. Kerching Kerching from Makeup is a Lie. That is Mr. Stephen Patrick Morrissey. From the album Avalanche, we heard Embrace and Up in Your Feeling. We lost Sinead about 3 years ago yesterday, and that is Troy. And Sinead, maybe the greatest female voice of all time, possibly. It's up there in the top five, that's for sure. Yard Act gave us Empty Pledges. Graham Coxon gave us All Right from Castle Park. Mystery Jet started off that extended set with Black Sage. I will be back next week live in studio. It'll be August the 2nd. Oh, no. What does that mean? There's only a few shows left in the summer. Here are the Sherlocks. And again, if I could come through the microphone and hug and kiss all of you who listen, I would. Good night.

0: you to take them curlers out of your hair and go put on a little makeup and get out of that house coat before supper.
1: Huh. Well, let me tell you something, Conway. 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
0: Yeah. Ruth Plessy.
1: Thank you.
0: Besides that, all of our kids took after your part of the family
1: oh,
0: anyway.
1: Oh, they did, huh? Well, what about the ones that's bald?

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She's my rock and I ain't gonna throw her away. I know she wasn't always

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I woke next morning just after sunup to find a note from my Rosie's hand. And it read, I'd rather die than ever hurt you, but I'm in love with that tall, dark man. 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

Well, my daddy left home when I was three, and he didn't leave much to Ma and me. Just this old guitar and an empty bottle of booze. Now, I don't blame him because he run and hid, but the meanest thing that he ever did was before he left, he went and named me Sue. Well, he must have thought that it was quite a joke, and it got a lot of laughs from lots of folks. Seems I had to fight my whole life through. Some gal would giggle and I'd get red, and some guy'd laugh and I'd bust his head. I'll tell you, life ain't easy for a boy named Sue.

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And I knew that scar on his cheek and his evil eye. He was big and bent and gray and old, and I looked at him and my blood ran cold. And I said, my name is Sue, how do you do?

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I tell you, I fought tougher men, but I really can't remember when. He kicked like a mule and he bit like a crocodile. I heard him laugh and then I heard him cussing. He went for his gun and I pulled mine first. He stood there looking at me and I saw him smile. He said, son, this world is rough, and if a man's gonna make it, he's gotta be tough. And I know I wouldn't be there to help you along. So I give you that name and I said goodbye. I knew you'd have to get tough or die. And it's that name that helped to make you strong. Yeah. He said, now you just fought one hell of a fight, and I know you hate me and you got the right to kill me now, and I wouldn't blame you if you do. But you ought to thank me before I die for the gravel in your guts and the spit in the eye, cause I'm the that named you Sue. Yeah, what could I do? What could I do?

And if I ever have a son, I think I'm gonna name him Bill or George, anything but Sue. I still ain't that man.

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morning and welcome to Earthworm Acres on WFDU HD2. My name is Bob Harrison and I will be your host for the next 3 hours of traditional country music. Let's get things started with Hank Williams here at Earthworm Acres.

And there you go. Once again, getting us off to a fine start this morning here on Earthworm Acres. None other than Hank Williams. Let's turn back the years. Hank recorded that one on December 11th, 1951 in the Castle Studio in the Tulane Hotel in Nashville. And it was released about 4 months later as the B-side of the MGM single Half As Much. And as a B-side, Let's Turn Back the Years did not appear on the nationwide Billboard country music charts, but that's okay because we're going to turn back the years right here this morning on Earthworm Acres. So good morning, everyone. Welcome to Earthworm Acres. So happy to have you here this morning listening to Earthworm Acres. And I tell you, we want to get your week, your busy, busy work week off to a good start. So we're going to do that with a very special year. We're going to go back in time to a very special year in country music. And we're going to be playing records that were on the nationwide country music charts this very week, back in that special year. And if you think you know what that special year is, you can send me an email, wfduearthwormacres@gmail.com, and be our country music expert this morning. So let's get started. All right, we're going to go back to our special year last week of July,

you. But what is our feature year? If you think you know, send me an email, wfduearthwormakers@gmail.com. You can be our country music expert this morning. And let's play another hint. The record that was at number 42 on the nationwide country music charts this week belonged to Billy Walker, Willie the Weeper. Let's give it a listen on Earthworm

And there you go. The record that was at number 40 during our feature year this very week, back in our feature year, it was George Hamilton IV. If you don't know, I ain't gonna tell.

That is the unmistakable voice of Patsy Cline. She had the number 39 record on the nationwide country music charts this week, back in our feature year, You're Stronger Than Me. But what is our feature year? If you think you know, send me an email, wfduearthwarmakers@gmail.com, and you can be our country music expert this morning. And let's play another hint. What a fine record this is. It was at number 44 this week on the nationwide country music charts. It's by Wanda Jackson. It's called Between the Window and the Phone. And we have it for you right here on Earthworm Acres.

0: And that's the record that was at number 38 this week on the nationwide country music charts, back in our feature year, which is 1962. That was George Jones and Margie Singleton, Waltz of the Angels. And we have a lot more music from 1962 coming right up.
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0: Let's take our first look at the weather forecast for the New York City metropolitan area this morning here at WFDU HD2's Earthworm Acres. And for today, Monday, we have a partly sunny day in store for us with a high near 85 degrees, but there is a 40% chance of showers and thunderstorms this afternoon. Then tonight, Monday night, mostly cloudy, low around 69 degrees with a 30% chance of showers and thunderstorms before 11 p.m. Tomorrow, Tuesday, mostly cloudy, high near 81 degrees, but there is a 70% chance of showers and thunderstorms tomorrow afternoon. And then Tuesday night, 90% chance of showers and thunderstorms and up to 2 inches of rain possible, a low around 68 degrees. That's for Tuesday night. And then on Wednesday, it doesn't get any better. 90% chance of showers and thunderstorms and a high near 80 degrees. Right now here in Teaneck, we have a humidity of 73%. Winds are out of the south at 5 miles per hour. Under sunny skies, we have a temperature of 72 degrees going up to a partly sunny 85 degrees this afternoon. 89.1 WFDU. And let's continue listening to some of that fine, fine country music from the last week of July back in 1962. And a few minutes ago, we played the number 44 record on the nationwide country music charts this week in 1962. It was by Wanda Jackson. It was called Between the Window and the Phone. And the flip side of that was not really the flip side. It was the A side. From the Window and the Phone was the B side of the record. The A side had been on the country music charts right up until this week. It finally fell off, but I never played it before here on Earthworm Acres, so I wanted to play it this morning. And it's a great record. It's by Wanda Jackson. As I said, it's called I Misunderstood. We're going to give it a listen right here on Earthworm Acres.

Okay, and there you go. Stand up if you're enjoying this music. That was Ferlin Husky. He had the number 35 record on the nationwide country music charts this week back in 1962. Stand up. And at number 48 on the country music charts this week back in 1962, it's a story song. It's a tragedy song. And I tell you, give it a listen, all right? See if you like it. It's by Stonewall Jackson. It's called Leona. And we have it for you right here on Earthworm Acres.

And there you go, another song of tragedy. But this was a true story, actually, and it was by Jimmy Dean. It was called Steel Men. It was at number 34 on the nationwide country music charts this week back in 1962. And here's a record that was in the record stores, in the jukeboxes, and on country radio, but not quite on the nationwide country music charts this week back in 1962. It was by Hawkshaw Hawkins, I Can't Seem to Say Goodbye. We have it for you right here on Earthworm Acres.

And here you go, a little bit of that Bakersfield sound here on Earthworm Acres this morning. The record that was at number 33 on the nationwide country music charts this week back in 1962, Rose Maddox, Take Me Back Again. We just heard it right here on Earthworm Acres. And here's another record that was in the record stores and in the jukeboxes on country radio right around this time of the year in 1962. Was not quite on the nationwide country music charts. It's the third version of this song that Roy Acuff recorded. He recorded Wabash Cannonball in the late 1930s, and then he went back into the recording studio, did another version, a much more popular version, in the mid-1940s. Here we are in 1962, July of 1962, and a third version. He's back in the record stores again with this one, Roy Acuff, Wabash Cannonball, right here on Earthworm Acres.

0: And at number 31 on the nationwide country music charts this week, back in 1962, Johnny and Jack, Slow Poison. We have a lot more music from 1962 right around the corner. Just stay tuned.
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0: 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And right around this time of the year, the last week of July, this record was in the jukeboxes, in the record stores, and on country radio. It was not on the nationwide country music charts, though. It's by Jimmy Martin, Don't Cry to Me. Let's give it a listen right here on Earthworm Acres.

0: And there you go, number 28 on the nationwide country music charts this week, back in 1962. Patsy Cline, So Wrong. But no, we're right. That was number 28 this week. And the next one is number 27. It's by Kitty Wells, The Big Letdown. Let's give it a listen right here. I hope it's not a letdown for you right here on Earthworm Acres.
1: Number 27.

0: you go. The record that was at number 26 on the nationwide country music charts this week. It happened to be at number 26, but it was a big, big number one pop or number one country hit and a big, big pop hit as well. Devil Woman happened to be at number 26 this week on the country music charts back in July, last week of July of 1962.
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0: And it's the top of the hour. We are going to play the top seven records that were on the nationwide country music charts this week back in 1962. It's the time we've all been waiting for. And let's get that countdown started with Johnny Cash and his version, his very unusual version of In the Jailhouse Now. We have it for you right here on Earthworm Acres.
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0: And that was the number 5 record on the nationwide country music charts this week back in 1962, the Wilburn Brothers' Troubles Back in Town. We already played the number 4 record, Webb Pierce, Crazy Wild Desire. So let's continue that countdown with Farron Young and The Comeback.
1: 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Hit 3!

0: Okay, that CD player just skipped right into the middle of that track. In fact, it skipped all the way to the end of the track. So we just got to give that one more try. Let's see what we can do right here. All right, we're going to dial it in. Try it again.
1: Super hit, two hit, two hit, two hit.

0: And we are counting them down this morning here on Earthworm Acres, the top seven records that were on the nationwide country music charts this very week, the last week of July, back in 1962. And there at number two, it was Jim Reeves, Adios Amigo. And that brings us to the top of the charts, and it was a big, big country and pop hit as well.
1: Super hit, one hit, one hit, one.
2: They say don't go

0: And there you go, the number one record on the nationwide country music charts this week back in 1962, Claude King, Wolverton Mountain. And that completes the top seven from 1962. And we have another feature year coming right up, another chance for you to be our country music expert this morning.
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0: Let's take another look at that weather forecast for the New York City metropolitan area right here on Earthworm Acres. And on this Monday, we have a partly sunny day in store for us, a high near 85 degrees this afternoon, but there is a 40% chance of showers and thunderstorms this afternoon. And then tonight, Monday night, mostly cloudy, a low around 69 degrees, but there is a 30% chance of showers and thunderstorms tonight before 11 p.m. Tomorrow, Tuesday, mostly cloudy, high near 81 degrees, but there is a 70% chance of showers and thunderstorms Tuesday afternoon. Tuesday night, there is a 90% chance of showers and thunderstorms. In fact, Tuesday night, we could have up to 2 inches of rain. A low Tuesday night around 68 degrees. Wednesday, more rain, 90% chance of showers and thunderstorms. A high Wednesday afternoon near 80 degrees. Right now here in Teaneck, we have a humidity of 66%. Winds are calm under sunny skies. We have a temperature of 75 degrees going up to a partly sunny 85 degrees this afternoon. 89.1 WFDU. And how about another chance to be our country music expert this morning here on Earthworm Acres? Now, at the top of the 9 o'clock hour, we're going to be counting down the top 7 records that were on the nationwide country music charts during a feature year. But what is that feature year? If you think you know, you can send me an email. My name is Bob Harrison. Always happy to hear from you. My email address, WFDUEarthwormAcres@gmail.com. We got that inbox open and we're watching it. And let's give you a hint. Record that was at number 41 this week on the nationwide country music charts during our feature year belonged to Dick Curless. It's called Hard, Hard Traveling Man. And we're going to play it right here on Earthworm Acres.

And there you go. That record was at number 38 on the nationwide country music charts this week, back in our feature year. And our feature year really features a lot of songs that have some very, very unusual lyrics. And that was one of them. Claude Gray, Everything Will Be All Right. And the record at number 42, again, a record with some very unusual lyrics. If you know what year we're talking about, be our country music expert this morning. Send me an email, wfduearthwarmakers@gmail.com, and you could be our country music expert. So here's another record with those unusual lyrics. It's called This Night Ain't Fit for Nothing But Drinking, and it's by Dave Dudley. Let's give it a listen right here on Earthworm Acres.

And that was a big, big hit for Connie Smith during our feature year. And it was just beginning its climb up the country music charts this week, back in our feature year. At number 37, Connie Smith, I Never Once Stop Loving You. What year are we talking about? If you think you know, send me an email, wfduearthwaremakers@gmail.com. You can be our country music expert this morning. Let's continue with another hint. The record, long forgotten record, that was at number 43 this week on the nationwide country music charts. It belonged to Jerry Lee Lewis. There Must Be More to Love Than This. Let's give it a listen right here on Earthworm Acres.

And there you go, the record that was at number 36 on the nationwide country music charts this week back in 1970, Bobby Helms, Mary Goes Round. And yeah, that's the same fella that gave us Jingle Bell Rock back around 1957 or 1958 or so. Here we are in 1970, Bobby Helms mounting a comeback with Mary Goes Round. And yes, 1970 is our feature year. The record that was at number 46 this week back in 1970 on the nationwide country music charts belonged to Jerry Reed, Georgia Sunshine. Let's give it a listen right here on Earthworm Acres.

Man, that was a big, big pop and country hit for Ann Murray in the year 1970, and just debuted on the country music charts, just beginning its climb up the country music charts this week, last week of July, back in 1970, at number 34 on the nationwide country music charts. And yeah, Snowbird, and that record, I think, was still on the charts at the first fall of snow late in 1970. Ann Murray right here on Earthworm Acres. The record that was number 48 this week on the nationwide country music charts belonged to Lynn Anderson, No Love at All. Let's find out what this one's all about right here on Earthworm Acres.

0: And they're at number 32 on the nationwide country music charts this week, back in 1970, none other than Bob Lumen and his version of the old Johnny Horton tune, Honky Tonk Man. We've got lots more music from 1970 coming right up.
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0: And let's take a look at the country calendar, a listing of live events in the New York City metropolitan area that may be of interest to our country music listeners. And let's see what we have tonight. And every Monday night, it's the Bluegrass Jam at the Irish Haven, 5721 4th Avenue in Brooklyn. 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And every Tuesday, line dance lessons at Shawn's Saloon, Kearny, New Jersey, at 7:30 p.m. And also every Tuesday throughout the summer, live bluegrass at Lucinda's, 169 Avenue A, East Village, New York. That kicks off at 8 o'clock. It's hosted by Allison Kelly, and that is continuing throughout the summer. Live bluegrass at Lucinda's Tuesday night at 8 p.m. And then every Wednesday evening in July, it's the Triple Rail Turn Country Rock Band live at the Deck Bar on the marina at the Golden Nugget Casino in Atlantic City. That kicks off at 6:30 p.m. And also on every Wednesday, we have Smokey's Roundup, the Western Swing Band, live at Sonny's in Red Hook, Brooklyn at 8 p.m. And then coming up Saturday, all right, Saturday night, let's see what we have down there at Albert Music Hall in Weartown, New Jersey. Well, it's the Basement Musicians this week, also Pitch Pine and others live on their stage. The doors open 5:30 p.m. Saturday night. Music begins at 6:30 p.m. Albert Music Hall, just a short ride down the Garden State Parkway to Weartown, New Jersey. Their website, www.alberthall.org. And then every Sunday afternoon, it's Tones Bluegrass Jam at Sonny's in Red Hook, Brooklyn at, 3 p.m. That's every Sunday afternoon. And if you have anything to add to our country calendar, let me know. My name is Bob Harrison. I'm always happy to hear from our listeners. So our email address, wfduearthwormakers@gmail.com.
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0: And let's get back to that country music from 1970. Last week of July, 1970, this record just began its climb up the country music charts. It was at number 52. It would go on to be a big, big country hit for Bobby Bear, How I Got to Memphis. Let's give it a listen right here on Earthworm Acres.

0: is the unmistakable voice of David Houston. He had the number 31 record on the nationwide country music charts this week back in 1970, Wonders of the Wine.
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0: And here we are, the time we've all been waiting for, the time when we count down the top seven records that were on the nationwide country music charts this week, last week of July, back in 1970. And we're going to kick off that countdown with Loretta Lynn, You Wanna Give Me a Lift, right here on Earthworm Acres.
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0: And mighty fine, mighty fine. Sonny James had that record at number 5 on the nationwide country music charts back in 1970. Don't keep me hanging on. We're counting down the top 7 records that were on the nationwide country music charts this week back in 1970. And we just got that countdown a little bit out of order once again. But we've got them all. Here's number 6, Roy Clark, I Never Picked Cotton, right here on Earthworm Acres.
1: Super Hits!

0: And there you go, Bill Anderson and Jan Howard at number 4 on the nationwide country music charts this week back in 1970 with a song that came right out of Motown, Someday We'll Be Together. How about that? Right here on Earthworm Acres. And let's continue that countdown with Buck Owens, the Kansas City song, 1970. And where did we put that one? Here we go.
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0: We're counting down the top seven records that were on the nationwide country music charts this week, last week of July in 1970. And that record was at number two, Merle Haggard, Jesus, Take a Hold. And that brings us to the top of the charts and another one of those records that has some very interesting lyrics. Let's give it a listen right here on Earthworm Acres.
1: Super hit one, hit one, hit one.

0: is the unmistakable voice of Charlie Pride. Wonder Could I Live There Anymore was the number one record on the nationwide country music charts this week back in 1970.
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0: And let's take one last look at that weather forecast for the New York City metropolitan area right here on Earthworm Acres this morning. On this Monday morning, we have a partly sunny day in store for us, high near 85 degrees this afternoon. But there is a 40% chance of showers and thunderstorms this afternoon. And then tonight, Monday night, mostly cloudy, a low around 69 degrees with a 30% chance of showers and thunderstorms before 11 p.m. Tomorrow, Tuesday, mostly cloudy, high near 81 degrees. But here we go. There is a 70% chance of showers and thunderstorms tomorrow afternoon. And then Tuesday night, a 90% chance of showers and thunderstorms, up to 2 inches of rain possible on Tuesday night, a low around 68 degrees. Wednesday, a 90% chance of showers and thunderstorms with a high near 80 degrees. Right now here in Teaneck, the humidity is at 64%. Winds are calm. Under sunny skies, we have a temperature of 76 degrees, going up to a partly sunny 85 degrees this afternoon. And as you know, here on Earthworm Acres, we've been looking at the country music pioneers and the music from 1926. Okay, 100 years ago, and we have a tune here, a recording that was recorded, okay, it was made back in on July 26, 1926. So this record is 100 years and one day old today because it was recorded 100 years ago yesterday. It's a tune that we've heard before, not too many weeks ago here at Earthworm Acres, but this is a different version. First version that we heard, I believe, was made for Victor Records, but this one was made for Thomas Edison. It's called Just a Melody. It was recorded in New York City, July 26, 1926, and it is a duet, Vernon Dalhart and Carson Robeson. Let's give it a listen right here on Earthworm Acres. And let's see. I didn't do that right. Okay. Let's see what we did and what we can do to fix this. Oh, my goodness. I hit the wrong button.

And there you go, the duet of Carson Robeson and Vernon Dalhart, Just a Melody, recorded 100 years ago yesterday. All right, July 26, 1926, and it was recorded for the Edison Company. And so that was quite a lengthy version of that song, Just a Melody, right here on Earthworm Acres. And we're going to move to the Carter family, and we've been looking at some of the tunes that they recorded during the very last year that they were together. This was recorded on October 3rd, 1940 in Chicago for the American Recording Company. It's called The Dying Mother. It was released on the Conqueror label very shortly after it was recorded. Let's give it a listen. The Carter family, The Dying Mother, right here on Earthworm Acres.

And that's the Carter Family, The Dying Mother, 1940, right here on Earthworm Acres. And we're going to take a look at Texas Swing. And we've been looking at the major recording sessions from Texas Swing. And we are in 1940 for Texas Swing, our review of the Texas Swing recording sessions. And we've been looking at the Victor Records visit to Dallas on February 12th and 13th, 1940. And here we are on February 13th, and a tune recorded by a group called the Bar X Cowboys. The Bar X Cowboys did not do a whole lot of recording. This was only their second session, I think, out of three altogether. And we're going to listen to a tune called I'm Just an Outcast. And let's see, this features a fellow by the name of Chuck Keeshan on guitar and vocals. And he worked with many swing bands. Also, Ben Christian and Buddy Ray on the fiddles. Buddy Ray, he worked with a lot of different Western swing bands as well. And then Ted Daffin on electric steel guitar. Ted Daffin, of course, went on to be quite a major recording artist in the world of country music in the 1940s. And then a couple of fellas that are much less well-known, Moat Bartley on tenor banjo and Buddy Duhon on guitar. So let's give it a listen to Bar X Cowboys, I'm Just an Outcast, February 13th, 1940, Dallas, Texas. Genuine swing music right here on Earthworm Acres.

And there you go, some genuine Texas swing music right here on Earthworm Acres, February 13th, 1940, the Bar X Cowboys down there in Dallas. I'm just an outcast. We heard it right here on Earthworm Acres. Back to that music from 1970. Some of the records that we didn't have time to play a little bit earlier during our look at that feature year, 1970. Here's a record that was at number 49 on the nationwide country music charts. It's by a fellow by the name of Ray Sanders, and he had quite a number of pretty good recordings. Ray Sanders did, and back in the 1960s and early 1970s, but he never really made the big time. Let's give a listen to this one. It's called Blame It on Rosie. It was at number 49 this week on the nationwide country music charts back in 1970.

And that record was at number 30 on the nationwide country music charts this week in 1970. Susan Ray, One Night Stand. And yes, we dig deep into those country music charts each and every week here on Earthworm Acres at WFDU HD2. And we're going to dig deep for this one. Number 64 on the nationwide country music charts belonged to Jim Reeves. Jim Reeves had passed away 6 years earlier, but his records continued to appear on the nationwide country music charts, sometimes way down deep in those country music charts like this one. And it's a good one. It's called Angels Don't Lie. Jim Reeves right here on Earthworm Acres.

0: And there you go. That was at number 29 on the nationwide country music charts this week back in 1970. Tommy Cash, One Song Away. My name is Bob Harrison. I'm your host here at Earthworm Acres, and I'm about four or five songs away from being home right now. So let's play a few more. Bobby Lewis, he had the number 26 record on the nationwide country music charts this week back in 1970, and it's his version of Hello, Mary Lou.
1: Number 26.

0: Man, what a fine record that is. Hank Williams Jr. It was number 25 this week on the nationwide country music charts back in 1970. All for the love of sunshine.
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0: 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And my name is Bob Harrison. Happy to be your host this morning for Earthworm Acres. And we look forward to seeing you again next week for another edition of Earthworm Acres. We'll be back in the studio 6 o'clock in the morning, Saturday morning, for another edition of Let There Be Country. So we hope to see you back on the radio very, very soon. In the meantime, we do have that computer all set up here in the WFDU HD2 studio with a lot of country music to keep you entertained all day long and throughout the week. And we hope we got your work week off to a fine start this morning. Always happy to hear from you. If you could, please send me an email, wfduearthwormacres@gmail.com. I would really appreciate that. In the meantime, we're going to play a few more tunes that were on the country music charts this week back in 1970. And we're going to continue here with Mel Tillis, Heaven Every Day. All right, ladies and gentlemen, have a great week. And let's see what we've got here.
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With Jackson timbers, they started back down. 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

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He laughed and kissed his mom and said, "You're Billy Joe's a man."

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